0: Hey, hi. I'm Bunga. So places that I check out and all that. I think nowadays I go to a lot of festivals, because I do a lot of festivals myself. I've been running a few festivals in, Urbanscapes. I did 3 years of Urbanscapes. And then, last year I did another festival in Chinatown with Rec Scale, where I was working previously. So those places, you know, like Recs, even now, like where I'm working now is Somo House. So all these are basically like, you know, hubs or places that I think have a lot of potential, for youth culture, you know, not just for music, but for business, you know, like you want to start an independent business, you want to do an independent clothing brand or shop or whatsoever. These are all places that are, say, conducive, you know, you can't do it in the shopping mall, you can't afford to be in the shopping mall. Right? So places like Somo House, Rex KL, where else, Zhongshan, for example, you know, so these are all places that I think I recommend people to go and check out, you know, and see where the real KL is, you know, not the shopping malls. So I guess the punk rocker in me will think like, hey, after me, there's actually an award for Lagu Indie. You know, why is it like become the establishment? But I guess in a way, it's also a good platform because back in the day, mana ada benda macam ni? There's no such thing as a recognition for local indie bands or local indie musicians. You know, but by having a platform like this is good to get everyone together, I guess. You know, and then you give exposure to the bands who might not otherwise be, have the exposure, You know, even doing this show right now, you know, like back in the day, there's no such program where you actually feature people in the scene, you know. So I guess done in the right way, it can be a very good thing, you know. So I just hope that the platform can continue to become independent and also be credible, you know. Because I can see it can be a good or bad thing. It's just how we utilize it, you know. But I think having such a thing is not bad, you know. Maybe I can discover new artists or musicians or new songs through the platform, you know.
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0: Maisukan Corner. 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
1: Walaupun yang lain semua tak boleh solve, saya nak cubalah. I need to get it solved. So that's how I loved maths. And balancing it, you asked me, masa muda tu saya ingat, susah sangat lah balancing. But now at this age, masa saya look back, I rasa masa 17-18 tahun tu lagi senang nak balance. Dua je, belajar sukan. Sekarang, saya tak tahu macam mana saya punya schedule. Satu hari tu ada 6 event, 7 saya kena slot in. So, it's your willingness to do. Kalau you nak buat, you akan buat. At one point kan, masa tu belum lagi karate kuat, still on merintas desa. Saya akan masuk sekolah pukul 7, masuk je 6.50, keluar dengan cikgu untuk merintas desa training. Tak masuk kelas langsung. And then I'll be coming back, because it's a MSSM1 lah, negara punya kan. Then I'll be coming back around 12.30. Cikgu pergi dengan cikgu training di sana, lunch, and then balik. Terus pergi ke bilik guru, dapatkan semua homework, balik rumah. If, I don't know lah, I'm not saying other students won't do. But normally kalau atlet ke mana-mana sports person, hari ni dah training lah, okey lah. Kan saya dah pergi sekolah. Saya dah habis training. I boleh pergi rumah dan rest. No one pressure me. Even cikgu-cikgu saya tak suruh saya habiskan homework. They know that I am out of class. But I wanted to do. Because I nak untuk diri sendiri.
0: Inisiatif sendiri lah maknanya.
1: Yes, that's for me. Saya nak untuk diri sendiri, sebab tu saya buat. So if you're willing to do, there is always a way. They'll say, if there's a will, there's a way. Kalau you nak dapatkan, you will figure out cara tu. So balancing won't be difficult. But if you ask me now at elite level, balancing is difficult. Like you need to go for seasonal based contoh. Masa ni season saya game season. Like SEA Games season, like what, 1 month to go. So I'll be focusing mostly on sports. Time semua tu focusing on sports. But after off season, kan ada off season, ada competition. Masa tu lah saya, I'll be balancing. Masa tu saya habiskan master saya. Masa tu saya mengajar. I'll be taking up seminars. I'll be going for the motivational speech. But now I won't be taking that, because I need to focus on my sports. Okay. So that's how I balance it now. Okay. But if you ask a 17-year-old student, I would say you have enough time to do it.
0: Sangat cukup.
1: Yes. You nak ke you tak nak?
0: Okay.
1: You nak, easy lah. Ambil you punya phone, check berapa masa you gonna yang, there's a screen time. There'll be at least 6 hingga 9 jam.
0: Betul.
1: 6 hours on a phone and you say you tak boleh balance studies and sports. That's a question.
2: Saksikan video penuh sekarang

0: Rakan Ekspresi presents Buka Cerita. We want to welcome Mawada in the studio.
1: Thank you. Hi.
0: You also engage with certain NGOs. Mm-hmm. Do you mind sharing?
1: Okay. One of yang memang I selalu ataupun actively join is Rose to Rose and also My Care. So from that point, I think that's where I develop my confidence level, you know, my communication skills, I believe. Bila berjumpa dengan orang, you know, helping in navigating events, manage events. And ada tahun bila yang we are going for humanitarian missions dekat Aceh, time tu baru gempa bumi. And also I involved in Freedom Flotilla Coalition in Italy. So again, I drew dekat boat tu. So I think that is my contributions lah yang kita boleh buat kan, because semua orang they can contribute in their own way, you know. Sometimes ada orang duit, sometimes ada orang masa, tenaga, or any, like for me macam arts ke ataupun anyway. So that's one thing. And also orang akan macam tengok I dikesian kat I, tapi I think bila I involve dengan NGOs with a communities, bila contoh macam I pergi Aceh tu kan, tolong orang susah, macam dia orang lagi susah kot. Like macam I setakat apa je, you know, simple je, but I still can go on with my life. And, tapi bila kita involve with masyarakat, with NGOs, bila kita tengok orang lain yang lagi susah, that make us actually grateful, blessed.
2: Saksikan video penuh

0: Sukan Corner. 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
1: So we managed to get a medal on the first day aquathlon. Like we were like super excited. Everyone was like so stoked. Then the next 2 days we were still out there doing our best. But my event didn't get a medal, but my teammate got. So like in relay, we also have 3 different relay. A bit complicated lah. So women relay, men's relay, and mixed relay.
2: Tapi di dalam satu team?
1: No. It's like different category lah.
2: Oh, different. Okay.
1: Macam if you go for track and field, you also have track and field ada tak? But basically like women's relay means all athletes are women lah.
2: Okay.
1: Men's relay means all athletes are women lah. And then mixed relay means mixed lah.
2: Mixed lah.
1: Two female, two male.
2: Okay.
1: Yeah. So it's three different events on the same day. So yeah, the first day I did the aquathlon mixed relay. Tu I dapat medal. Okay. Then the second and third day I did the women's relay. So the women one we didn't get medal.
2: Okay.
1: Yeah, but my teammate, the one that did the mixed relay one, they got a medal on the second day.
2: Okay.
1: And then the other, the men's duathlon, they also got a medal.
2: Okay.
1: The men's one lah. Then so I did my job in the first 3 days, right? Like I said, initially I didn't qualify for the individual gun. Individual is on the fourth day.
2: Okay.
1: So after the third day, right, I was like relaxed, like holiday mood switch on. So but yeah,
2: but
1: the fourth day.
2: Yeah.
1: I already finished my job. So the fourth day I can just go there and watch my teammate, support my teammate gun. Mana dao, the night before the individual event, 10 PM, the national coach and the team manager call me up and say, "Cindy, we need you for tomorrow."
2: No. Tiba-tiba.
1: Yeah, tiba-tiba. I was about to like relax. I wanted to sleep already.
2: Yeah.
1: Yeah.
2: I dah enjoy lah. Kita dah 3 hari dah settle lah.
1: I finished my job. I got a medal.
2: Satisfied
1: lah.
2: Betul.
1: Then suddenly my coach, the national coach told me, "Cindy, we need you for tomorrow."
2: And the reason?
1: The initial athlete, she also raced 3 days. Then she fell kind of sick the night before.
2: Okay.
1: Yeah. So actually the whole SEA Games, right, a lot of people fell sick. We don't know if it's the water or the food, because we all stay in the same hotel. But not just us Malaysian athletes, like Singapore athletes dengan Philippines, a lot of athletes also fell sick throughout the 4 days event.
2: Oh, you okay juga?
1: I think maybe because I'm from Sarawak kot.
2: Okay.
1: Maybe stomach.
2: Okay.
1: Lain sikit.
2: Dia punya dah immunity dia kuat.
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0: 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Esoknya
1: esok,
0: kan?
1: Esok, yeah. Literally next morning.
0: How? You know, nak tukar mindset tu?
1: I think, like, you know, like, it was something that I have been looking for the past 2 years before the qualifier result came out, kan? So, like, I was like, if something is your calling, it will come eventually. Like, it won't pass you by. So, it means if it's yours, it will be yours.
0: Yeah.
1: So, I think that's what it hits me at that night when they asked me if I want to take up the challenge or not. So, I think if the opportunity comes, means is, how to say, God prepares it for me lah. Like, you know, God thinks I'm ready. Yeah. I mean obviously I don't feel bad for my teammates, but she also trained very hard for the 6 months leading up to the SEA Games. But sadly things happened and then the national coach decided to swap. So I also think that I also have been training for SEA Games. So I think it would be quite a waste if I don't take up the challenge lah.
0: Okay.
1: Also, if you miss this time, you don't know when would you be able to stand at the SEA Games individual start line again. Yeah, because I might not be doing triathlon anymore. Then you don't know. You really don't know what happens next.
0: Yeah.
1: Yeah.
0: Dan selepas you bersetuju untuk menyahut cabaran tu, result dia adalah
1: fifth place.
0: You rasa you satisfied?
1: Okay. Oh yeah, actually yes. Because it's very last minute, right? So I just told myself, don't have to be stressed about the result. Just go in and do whatever that your body can do. Just race your heart out. Just give everything and whatever comes out. Even if I didn't get podium or anything, if that is my best, then that is the best outcome lah. Saksikan video penuh sekali.

0: Me and bro, pull a ting up, jam is prime time. 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
1: I could take and give it up, and I could take and give up. 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

0: Rakita.my.
1: 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How you pull up? How you pull up? I pull up. Serve the kids.

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Present company, just laugh it off. 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

0: My Sukan Corner, welcome to Alia Carlson. Alia merupakan seorang pemain bola keranjang wanita yang mewakili skuad negara. What's your opinion about women's basketball in Malaysia?
1: I think women's basketball is growing. Mm-hmm. And I think the addition of bringing me in as a naturalized player from the US will definitely help the program for both 5-on-5 and the 3-on-3. I hope that I did start my own academy, actually. It's called Carlson Basketball Academy, so that I can actually help the younger girls or boys that want to learn and learn U.S. skills, not just skills learned in Malaysia, but U.S.-based skills to improve their game.
0: Okay. Yeah. So far, for women, it's not so many, right? Grassroots program for basketball.
1: Yeah, there's a lot less than compared to men's. And then there's also less for Melayu compared to Chinese, because it's a Chinese-dominated sport.
0: Because in Malaysia, basketball is not the most popular sports rather than football. And it's different with US, you know. Basketball is one of
1: the main sports.
0: Don't you think it's a little bit hard and challenging for you to bring up the basketball sports in Malaysia?
1: I think it's hard, but I think I'm at a very interesting position where I have a little bit of Malayu and a little bit American, so I'm bringing something new to the team that they've never seen before, or that Malaysia's never seen before. So hopefully I can continue to inspire young athletes and other people from other countries, not just Malaysia, but Southeast Asia as a whole.
0: Yeah. All right. Saksikan video penuh